0: What is that?
1: Lower school is gonna get better.
0: No competition, not that much competition with the CDs. Everybody wants the vinyls.
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I feel this is a rite of passage. These blockades I break through, these stained mind states I've spoken to. I hope I've moved. 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

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I may have heard of them. I cannot really distinguish. You know, like you said, this is country music, this is rock and roll. I can little bit differentiate, you know. But the one you are telling me, if you are playing two different music and just ask me which one is which, I cannot tell you, you know, because I really don't know what's the difference, you know.

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1: 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We all grown men.
0: Oh, there you go. When you beat.

with the instrumental musics or anything, there are a lot of people, they have they start from the very early age, you know, and then they are like so good at it, you know, they can play any tune.

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1: Welcome to KFC. My name is Kevin. 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
2: Got some spicy beets in there?
3: Spicy chicken, spicy crispy, or original?
2: No, I want some funky beets.
3: I can't even understand what you're saying.

0: Better chop that stone like wood.
1: Well, if I do,
0: then tomorrow going be a big day.
1: Then what?
0: You get another shilling in your pay.
1: Now you're talking.
0: Cause from sun to sun you got to stick.
1: Tell me, brother.
0: And don't tell me about your sick.
1: I wouldn't tell you.
0: I want you to do your best.
1: You know you do it.
0: Tonight you